con Barista, la miscela professionale per uso domestico di caffè Chicco d'Oro. chiccodoro.ch. 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This all or nothing really got away, you're driving me crazy.

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1: 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Got some friends on the south side in case you care. 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That's why I tell you things so you'll be the mostest. When it comes to life, to be this man's wife, you got to be well educated on the subject of fights. 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

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And I'm sure one of your friends is about to come over here, 'cause she's supposed to see

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Now you do what they told you. Now you do what they told you. Now you do what they told you.

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Damn, I said, look at that. I ever seen in my life. The sexiest piece of ass I ever seen in my life. It was April 17, 1971. I got home and my daddy said that a representative from the United States of America wanted me to go fight the war in Vietnam. So I got all my shit together. My friend decided to do a tour in Europe. Yeah, we went over Europe. And then we came to Italy.

0: 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Yeah, we did a good gig. We didn't get no sleep that night, so I went for a walk in the park. That walk, it was very nice there. It was very beautiful. And then I saw.
1: Yeah, right.
0: The sexiest piece of ass I ever seen in my life. I ever seen in my life. I ever seen in my life. Damn, I said, look at that. I ever seen in my life. The sexiest piece of ass I ever seen in my life.

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We smoked an excellent joint together. Then we got married. And we had 3 children. And she still got the sexy piece of ass you ever want to see. Music I ever seen in my life. I ever seen in my life. The sexiest piece of ass I ever seen in my life. Damn, I said, look at that. I ever seen in my life. The sexiest piece of ass.